The music you grew up with is right here at 95.3 KGY with Kevin the Brit. Phil Collins shortly. First is Albert Hammond and a look at traffic on the way.

0: 95.3 KGY. It is Kevin the Brit through the afternoon. Can't believe Monday's almost done. I don't know. I've been so busy today. I don't know what I'm whining about, but yeah, it's been a bit of a busy day. And yeah, well, it's almost done. And this is the part of the day I enjoy, is chatting to you. It's a quarter after five.
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0: Seeing stop and go traffic through the centre of Yelm now, both directions. Heading out to I-5 Marvin Road North, after Martin Way, that is looking a bit stop and go. Stop and go traffic after Pacific Avenue round to exit 104 South I-5. Once you're on Highway 101 out to Shelton, you're going to slow down, as ever, where it meets Highway 8. A little worse than normal in that location at the moment. Highway 8, Highway 12, out toward Aberdeen, looking at the speed limit. Out to Tenino, out to Rainier, that's looking at the speed limit. Roads are dry, driving conditions are pretty good. Out to Yelm itself, that's not looking too bad. Tom Water, Capitol Boulevard onto 2nd Avenue is not possible because 2nd Avenue and Linwood Avenue, that intersection, is closed due to construction, and local alternative routes are posted, and that's going to be through the centre of July. That's it for now. Our next update for you in 15.
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0: Into this evening, we'll keep the clear sky, ending a lovely day today. Into the night, it'll stay mainly clear overnight, just the odd cloud around, overnight low tonight of 44. Tomorrow, it's going to be a warm day tomorrow, partly sunny and very warm with a high near 80. We're cooling off for a few days Wednesday onwards as we see cooler temperatures for sure and a few showers. Back to today though, right now in downtown Olympia, it is 74.

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0: 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Seeing stop and go traffic through the centre of Yelm now, both directions. Heading out to I-5 Marvin Road North, after Martin Way, that is. It's looking a bit stop and go. Stop and go traffic after Pacific Avenue round to exit 104 South I-5. Once you're on Highway 101 out to Shelton, you're going to slow down, well, as ever, where it meets Highway 8. A little worse than normal in that location at the moment. Highway 8, Highway 12 out toward Aberdeen, looking at the speed limit. Out to Tenino, out to Rainier, that's looking at the speed limit. Roads are dry, driving conditions are pretty good. Out to Yelm itself, that's not looking too bad. Tom Water, Capitol Boulevard onto 2nd Avenue is not possible because 2nd Avenue and Linwood Avenue, that intersection, is closed due to construction and local alternative routes are posted. And that's going to be through the middle of July. That's it for now. Our next update for you in 15. 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Thanking you for allowing them to serve you as they celebrate 50 years.
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0: It is Kevin the Brit with you on this May 11th, your birthday today. Happy birthday to you. To be honest, there weren't many on this list. So we're just down to two that I knew. Hope you do too. This actor broke out playing Luke and Laura's son, Lucky, on General Hospital. Jonathan Jackson turns 45 today. And Grammy-winning singer and current It Girl. Is that the right phrase for this? I don't know. But anyhow, she's a great singer. Sabrina Carpenter turns 27 today. All celebrating their birthday with you. I hope you have a wonderful rest of your day.
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Olympia's greatest hits, it is KGY. What are America's favourite names at the moment still for babies? It is Liam and Olivia. Yeah. That's actually for the seventh year in a row. Olivia, I get. Liam? What am I missing? Oh!

0: me some Fleetwood Mac. 95.3 Olympia's KGY. It is Kevin the Brit keeping you on the move this afternoon. It's a quarter to six.
1: KGY South Sound traffic.
0: Already seems the traffic seems to have settled down a little bit. Don't get me wrong, it's busy. We're still seeing stop-and-go traffic through the middle of Yelm and a little stop-and-go south I-5 toward exit 104, but really minimal now. Highway 101 out to Shelton, however, there is still a bit of a backup where it meets Highway 8. Highway 8, Highway 12 out to Yelm, out to Rainier and out to Tenino, all looking at the speed limit, and thankfully no accidents to report to you. I hope it stays that way through the evening. A reminder, 2nd Avenue and Linwood Avenue closed in Tumwater at that intersection, and that's going to continue through the middle of July. Local alternative routes are posted, and that's it from traffic for today. It's back tomorrow just after 3:30 right here.
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0: 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This Sunday, SOGO alumnus Dylan Welsh returns to play Shelter for My Child, the poignant third movement of Lucas Richmond's violin concerto, Paths to Dignity. 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

Olympia's greatest hits with Kevin the Brit. We're on the way to 6 o'clock together now. Lovely end to the day. Gotta love this sunshine, right?

Olympia's greatest hits, 95.3 KGY. This guy coming to Seattle. Is it this week or is it next week? I can't remember.

0: You may have seen him on Arrested Development or Curb Your Enthusiasm. 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
5: Southwest. Into this evening, we'll keep the clear sky, ending a lovely day today. Into the night, it'll stay mainly clear overnight, just the odd cloud around, overnight low tonight at 44. Tomorrow, it's going to be a warm day tomorrow, partly sunny and very warm with a high near 80. We're cooling off for a few days Wednesday onwards as we see cooler temperatures for sure and a few showers. Back to today though, right now in downtown Olympia, it is 74.

Olympia's greatest hits with Kevin the Brit through the afternoon. We love to make you a winner, and we're at it again. 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
6: It is Kevin the Brit with you. All right, the singers are ready. I'm ready to hear what they got to say. And that say is what year? Alrighty, so the question, as you know by now, is what year? I'm anxious. Here we go.
7: 1982.
6: Wow, I'd forgotten about this. It's an instrumental. Do you remember the movie? If I let it play a little bit. Yeah, what a big movie that was. Awesome. Vangelis was at the top of the Billboard Hot 100 on this day with Chariots of Fire. Far on this day, number one.

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9: A new single from Ariana Grande is on the way. The Grammy-winning singer announcing her new song, Hate That I Made You Love Me, on social media. The song serves as the lead single off her eighth studio album, Petal. The single will be out May 29th, while the full album drops July 21st. Video on social media shows Eric Clapton walking off stage early at a concert after having an object thrown at him. It's a concert in Madrid. The object appeared to be a vinyl record. Clapton currently on a European tour. He'll return to the U.S. later this year for a small tour that runs through September. Tell me lies, just Riley Green set to make his debut as a coach on NBC's The Voice. The singer will appear on the 30th season of the show. Kelly Clarkson and Adam Levine previously announced as coaches. No official premiere date has been announced for season 30 of The Voice. Alanis Morissette, Katy Perry, Future, and more set to perform for the opening ceremonies at the FIFA World Cup. The World Cup's opening game is taking place in Mexico City June 11th. The U.S. opener taking place June 12th at SoFi Stadium in L.A. with USA and Paraguay going head-to-head. Katy Perry will headline with additional performances from Future and others. Canada's opener the same day in Toronto with performances from Alanis Morissette, Alessia Cara, and Michael Bublé. That's entertainment. I'm Jennifer Sony.
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Olympia's greatest hits on the way to 7 o'clock, and that is it from me. Thank you so much indeed for your company. You and I will chat tomorrow from 2 o'clock in the afternoon. I'm Kevin the Brit. Have a wonderful evening, won't you? And remember, come what may.

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7: Lows level off around 50 tonight under mainly clear skies. Winds out of the northeast, 5 to 10 miles per hour. Sunshine mixed with clouds at times. Tomorrow, highs level off around 81. 51 tomorrow night, chance of rain. Rain likely Wednesday and Thursday with highs in the low 60s. A peek at the extended shows, 59 Friday, 59 Saturday, and 63 on Sunday. That's your forecast from the KGY Weather Center. I'm meteorologist Kara Foster. Currently, it's 70 degrees.

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0: You may have seen him on Arrested Development or Curb Your Enthusiasm. 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
4: Lows dip down to about 50 tonight under partly cloudy skies. Winds out of the northeast around 5 miles per hour. Tomorrow, 81. Lows around 51. Tomorrow night, chance for rain. Much cooler Wednesday and Thursday with highs in the low 60s. Showers possible both days. Taking a look at the extended forecast, 59 Friday, 59 Saturday, and 63 on Sunday. That's your forecast from the KGY Weather Center. I'm meteorologist Kara Foster. Currently, it's 66 degrees.

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0: You may have seen him on Arrested Development or Curb Your Enthusiasm. 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
4: Lows dip down to about 50 tonight under partly cloudy skies. Winds out of the northeast around 5 miles per hour. Tomorrow, 81. Lows around 51. Tomorrow night, chance for rain. Much cooler Wednesday and Thursday with highs in the low 60s. Showers possible both days. Taking a look at the extended forecast, 59 Friday, 59 Saturday, and 63 on Sunday. That's your forecast from the KGY Weather Center. I'm meteorologist Carol Foster. Currently, 62.

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3: Lows dip down to about 50 tonight under partly cloudy skies. Winds out of the northeast around 5 miles per hour. Tomorrow, 81. Lows around 51. Tomorrow night, chance for rain. Much cooler Wednesday and Thursday with highs in the low 60s. Showers possible both days. Taking a look at the extended forecast, 59 Friday, 59 Saturday, and 63 on Sunday. That's your forecast from the KGY Weather Center. I'm meteorologist Kara Foster. Right now, 60.

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0: You may have seen him on Arrested Development or Curb Your Enthusiasm. 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
4: Lows level off around 50 overnight under partly cloudy skies. Winds out of the northeast around 5 miles per hour. High temperatures reach up to 81. Tuesday, sunshine mixed with clouds at times. Cloudy skies expected. Tuesday night, chance for rain. Lows dip down to about 51. Turning much cooler Wednesday and Thursday with highs in the low 60s. Scattered showers possible both days. That's your forecast from the KGY Weather Center. I'm meteorologist Kara Foster. Right now, 59.

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You may have seen him on Arrested Development or Curb Your Enthusiasm. Or more likely, you know comedian Adam Ray for his spot-on parody of Dr. Phil. 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

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And number one, but from which year? 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
6: Mainly clear overnight with lows around 50. Northeast winds around 5 miles per hour. Daytime highs approaching 81. Tuesday, sunshine mixed with clouds at times. Cloudy skies expected. Tuesday night, chance of rain. Lows level off around 51. Low 60s Wednesday and Thursday with scattered showers both days. That's your forecast from the KGY Weather Center. I'm meteorologist Jennifer Wojcicki. Right now, 58.

ABC News Radio. I'm Tammy Trujillo. President Trump says the ceasefire with Iran is basically on life support. This comes as he's set to depart for China today to meet with President Xi Jinping, with the war in Iran expected to be among the topics of discussion. China and Iran have a close strategic partnership, with China being Iran's largest trading partner, buying over 80% of its oil. More than a dozen American passengers who are aboard the hantavirus-infected cruise ship are now being monitored at a Nebraska facility. The Department of Health and Human Services says Americans should not panic about the virus, but the risk to the general public remains very, very low. Savannah Guthrie will host a new Wordle game show that's being produced by Jimmy Fallon. Guthrie's a devoted Wordle player who called it a daily gaming obsession for her. She begins filming this summer. Casting for the show is currently open until May 29th. Tammy Trujillo, NBC News Radio. 90-

You may have seen him on Arrested Development or Curb Your Enthusiasm. Or more likely, you know comedian Adam Ray for his spot-on parody of Dr. Phil. 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
8: Mainly clear skies overnight with lows around 50. Northeasterly winds around 5 miles per hour. Daytime highs approaching 80. Tuesday, sunshine mixed with clouds at times. Lows around 52. Tuesday night, chance of rain. Turning much cooler Wednesday and Thursday with highs in the low 60s. Scattered showers both days. That's your forecast from the KGY Weather Center. I'm meteorologist Jennifer Vujitsky. Right now, 53.

0: NBC News Radio, I'm Mark Mayfield. President Trump is scheduled to fly to China today, where he'll be meeting this week with Chinese President Xi Jinping. The meeting between the two leaders comes at a pivotal time in U.S.-China relations with the emergence of the Iran war. China is Iran's largest trading partner, buying over 80% of its oil. Memorial Day travel is forecast to set a new record this year. Tammy Trujillo explains.
1: According to AAA, officials project that 45 million Americans will travel at least 50 miles from home between May 21st to 25th for the Memorial Day holiday. Officials say out of that total, 39.1 million are expected to drive, while 3.66 million are expected to fly to their destinations. Travel by other modes is also expected to go up. I'm Tammy Trujillo.
0: And General Motors plans to eliminate several hundred jobs. The company says up to 600 IT employees will be laid off. Mark Mayfield, NBC News Radio. Olympia.

You may have seen him on Arrested Development or Curb Your Enthusiasm. Or more likely, you know comedian Adam Ray for his spot-on parody of Dr. Phil. On September 23rd, you can see Adam Ray's hilarious high-energy stand-up at the Washington State Fair. 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

Hey there, it's Kevin De Brit. Looking forward to your company every weekday afternoon from 2. Usually a special guest in the first hour, and then we'll get you home and keep you on the move with the latest traffic information through the rest of the afternoon. 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And number one, book from which year? Join me if you can, 2 o'clock. 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
4: Mainly clear overnight with lows around 50. Northeast winds around 5 miles per hour. High temperatures reach up to 80 Tuesday, a blend of clouds and sun. Chance for rain Tuesday night, lows level off around 52, overcast skies. Low 60s Wednesday and Thursday with scattered showers both days. That's your forecast from the KGY Weather Center. I'm meteorologist Jennifer Wojcicki. Currently 52.

NBC News Radio, I'm Michael Kastner. President Trump says the ceasefire with Iran is on life support. He made the comment to reporters in the Oval Office on Monday. This comes after he rejected Iran's response to a U.S. proposal to end the war over the weekend. Yesterday, he called Iran's response a piece of garbage. Tehran, for its part, insists its response was generous and responsible. At least six states are tracking travelers potentially exposed to the deadly hantavirus. This comes as American passengers on the cruise ship at the center of a hantavirus outbreak have arrived at various medical sites. At least one passenger tested positive and was transported to the Nebraska Biocontainment Unit. Niall Horan is going back out on the road. The former member of One Direction will kick off his dinner party live on tour in St. Paul, Minnesota on March 17th, 2027. Tickets go on sale to the general public on May 15th. Michael Kastner, NBC News Radio.

You may have seen him on Arrested Development or Curb Your Enthusiasm. Or more likely, you know comedian Adam Ray for his spot-on parody of Dr. Phil. 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
5: Mainly clear overnight with lows around 50. Northeast winds around 5 miles per hour. High temperatures reach up to 80 Tuesday, a blend of clouds and sun. Chance for rain Tuesday night, lows level off around 52, overcast skies. Low 60s Wednesday and Thursday with scattered showers both days. That's your forecast from the KGY Weather Center. I'm meteorologist Jennifer Wojcicki. Currently, it's 50 degrees. No.

0: 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It's 5 o'clock.
1: Good morning. This is Ashley and Brad.
2: NBC News Radio, I'm Michael Kastner. President Trump says the ceasefire with Iran is barely holding on. He made the comment to reporters in the Oval Office Monday.
3: Right now, it's on life support.
2: This comes after he rejected Iran's response to a U.S. proposal to end the war over the weekend. Yesterday, he called Iran's response a piece of garbage. Tehran, for its part, insists its response was generous and responsible. President Trump is leaving today for China, where he's set to meet with Chinese President Xi Jinping this week. Alice Barr with more.
4: More than a dozen top CEOs are also headed to China with the U.S. delegation from Elon Musk to Apple's Tim Cook as President Trump looks to enhance business ties with another global economic superpower.
2: The meeting between the two leaders comes at a pivotal time in U.S.-China relations with the Iran war casting a shadow. China and Iran have a close strategic partnership, and China is Iran's largest trading partner, buying more than 80% of its oil. Other topics on the table include the future of Taiwan, trade, and artificial intelligence. At least six states are tracking travelers potentially exposed to the deadly Hanta virus. More from Tammy Trujillo.
5: This comes as American passengers on the cruise ship at the center of a Hanta virus outbreak have arrived in Nebraska. At least one passenger tested positive and was transported to the Nebraska Biocontainment Unit. Senate Minority Leader Chuck Schumer is calling on the Trump administration to rehire Centers for Disease Control and Prevention cruise ship inspectors. I'm Tammy Trujillo.
2: General Motors is announcing layoffs. The automaker will be cutting between 500 and 600 white-collar jobs. The positions are in information technology around the world, as GM focuses on artificial intelligence and other skill sets. Michael Kastner, NBC News Radio.
6: Partly cloudy skies today with a high of 80. Winds out of the northwest around 5 miles per hour. Overcast tonight. Chance of rain, 52. Chance of rain tomorrow. Highs around 63. Low 60s Thursday with a slight chance of rain. Turning cooler Friday with highs in the upper 50s and thunderstorms. That's your forecast from the KGY Weather Center. I'm meteorologist Shelley Lindblade. Currently 50.

0: 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Right now, it's 5:15. Good morning.
1: Thank you, listener Jim. I see that you've texted into our show. The number is 888-922-7234 that everybody can use. Voicemail, direct to the studio. It's a text line. It does everything. So, there's only one Batmobile, says listener Jim. Mm-hmm. That's the one from the TV show. And I responded, okay. Yeah, the Lincoln Futura. That was the car that they used.
0: Is that the one that I saw at the event?
1: No, you saw the Michael Keaton, Tim Burton original film. But then they changed it a bunch of times along the way. It was I believe it was called the Tumbler. That was the Christopher Nolan Batmobile. Mm. And then Robert Pattinson is driving a new Batmobile. So there's been lots of versions.
0: Too many.
1: That's what I'm saying.
0: Is his electric or something? Or does he have to plug it in at Target when he goes shopping?
1: I don't know. I think it's a Tesla, believe me. I think it's a...
0: Oh, really?
1: It could be.
0: That's funny.
1: I don't know. It could be. I don't know. Or an 8-barreled Challenger. I'm not quite sure. Anyway.
0: We should get the Bluesmobile.
1: Exactly.
0: That should be the...
1: 1974 Dodge Monaco. I agree. Cop motors, cop suspension, cop shocks.
0: Right.
1: Made before catalytic converters. It runs good on regular gas. Fix a cigarette lighter. All right. Having said all that, why don't we find out what's news right now?
2: The Roundup with Ashley Page.
0: All right. Well, these days, making a payment couldn't be easier. You just go up with your phone and go blink and it's done. But even cardless transactions in some cases can actually lead to a lot of scamming. SciPac Deep cybersecurity owner Attila Saris says ghost tapping is like a digital version of someone kind of bumping your wallet. So instead of them stealing your actual card, they're taking advantage of that short-range wireless payment area. He suggests an RFID blocking sleeve, a wallet with one of those things. It'll say that on the tag.
1: Yeah.
0: You are going to pay a little bit more, but it's worth it.
1: No, I can get them cheap. I've got my wallet that's an RFID protector, so yeah.
0: Well, when you say cheap, how much do you pay for the wallet, if you don't mind me asking?
1: Nothing. It's a little bill.
0: Less than $50?
1: Oh, way less. Yeah.
0: Okay.
1: Gotcha.
0: Okay. All right. He also suggests checking your banking app several times a week, if not daily, to make sure your charges are accurate.
1: Yeah.
0: So your mental ability goes up and down throughout the day. It's kind of like a seesaw. About 30%, by the way. Morning is when creativity, alertness, and logic are at their peak. That's the time you want to get, you know, your creative writing, discussing, you know, topics, things like that, brainstorming out of the way. So today's show co-host Savannah Guthrie is a devoted Wordle player. Me too, Savannah. She's also been announced as the host of a new show that brings the online game to life. 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The deadline for contestants is May 29th. No word yet on the actual air date. And that's your news.
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1: Welcome in, everybody. Here it is, day 12 of May for 2026. It is day 132. There are 233 days left in this year. Who has birthdays? We're going to tell you. Right at the very top, from many films, but I'd say most notably The Usual Suspects, Gabriel Byrne is now 76 years old.
0: Such a good movie.
1: Yes. Bruce Boxleitner is now 75 years old. Ving Rhames, Mission Impossible, Pulp Fiction, of course, 67 years old.
0: Isn't he the Arby's voice guy? Isn't he the We Have the Meats guy?
1: He was the original. If they're still not using him, it's a definite the sound-alike, for sure. Uh-huh. Because I don't know, sometimes in the middle of a campaign, they change to someone maybe a little more affordable. But, you know, I don't know if it, yes, but someone who sounds a lot like him. Yeah. Emilio Estevez is now 64 years old. Stephen Baldwin, also from The Usual Suspects.
0: Oh, yeah.
1: Wonder if they had a party together. Is now 60 years old. Tony Hawk, professional skateboarder, 58 years old. Scott Schwartz, I believe you've met him a few times.
0: Is I have.
1: 58 years old. Kim Fields, Tootie, Facts of Life, 57. Rami Malek from Bohemian Rhapsody, No Time.
0: So good.
1: Time to Die, 45. You'd be shocked how many people still, even though he's said it several times, how many people mispronounce his name. Mm-hmm. In fact, he's often said, I think the M and the N and the H are thrown in there just to throw off Americans. Donald Gleason is now 43 years old.
0: That one for sure. In fact, every time I have to do something with his name in it, I'm like, how do you say that?
1: D-O-M-H-N-A-L-L. Domnall is what it looks like, but it's Donald. Yeah. Donald Gleason. Claire Bowen is 42, and Malcolm David Kelly from Lost is 34. It happened on this date in history, 1933. A new character, Dippy Dog, appeared in the cartoon Mickey's Review. Changed his name later to Goofy. Yeah.
0: Oh. I was thinking, wasn't there a Dippity Dog?
1: Deputy Dog. Yeah, but there is, usually we also speak to Bill Farmer, the voice of Goofy, sometimes. Mm-hmm. In 1955, at Chess Studios in Chicago, the Rolling Stones recorded the first tracks to Satisfaction. In 66, Busch Stadium, home of the Cardinals, opened up. In 1978, the NOAA, National Oceanic and Atmospheric Administration, announced it would also start using men's names in addition to women's names. In 1989, Joe Valdez Caballero died at the age of 81. He invented the hard taco shell. How about that?
0: Can I just, if I could, I'm going to stand up. I'm giving a standing ovation
1: right
0: now.
1: Wow, you got out of your chair for this.
0: Wow, that's a big one for me.
1: In 1992, 30 men, 2 women from 9 nations reached the summit of Mount Everest, the most ever in one day.
0: Wow.
1: In 2006, the Brewers gave free tickets to a future game for fans who got a prostate exam. I don't know if it was right there on third base or in the parking lot or
0: as
1: where.
0: As you enter. Yeah, wow. Right when you come in the stadium.
1: Wow. And in 2012, I'm just not even going to go near that one. 2012, a missing piece of the Mayan calendar was discovered, proving that 2012 wouldn't indeed be the end of the world, I think.
0: How about that?
1: We all kind of figured that out. Special events for today. Fibromyalgia Awareness Day is today. International Nurses Day, International Plant Health Day, Nutty Fudge Day, Limerick Day is today.
0: Is that girl from Nantucket, isn't it?
1: She has quite a story to tell.
0: She's got a lot of stories, man.
1: Man. And also Odometer Day is today. If you have a birthday and a special event, tell us when it is and we can celebrate. 888-922-7234.
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3: NBC News Radio, I'm Michael Kastner. President Trump is warning the current ceasefire with Iran is on life support. He made the comment to reporters in the Oval Office on Monday. It comes as Trump is set to depart for China today, where he'll meet later this week with Chinese President Xi Jinping. China and Iran have a close strategic partnership, with China being its largest trading partner, buying over 80% of its oil. Senior citizens and older adults are more often turning to cannabis for self-medication. More from Tammy Trujillo.
4: A new study published in JAMA Network looked at adults 60 to 85 in Colorado. It found they're increasingly using cannabis edibles to help with pain, sleep issues, or mental health concerns. Most of these users are doing so without medical guidance, and most also wanted to avoid pharmaceuticals. In many cases, the study found older people are turning to cannabis after exhausting other options for relief.
3: Michael Kastner, NBC News Radio.
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7: Partly cloudy skies today with a high of 80. Winds out of the northwest around 5 miles per hour. Overcast tonight. Chance of rain 52. Chance of rain tomorrow. Highs around 63. Low 60s Thursday with a slight chance of rain. Turning cooler Friday with highs in the upper 50s and thunderstorms. That's your forecast from the KGY Weather Center. I'm meteorologist Shelley Lynn Blade. Currently 50.

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1: It's 542. Good morning.
2: Well, this has been a thing. Obviously, it's, you know, the template was set many, many decades ago. But in your bigger urban cities, you've got, you know, the businesses down on street level. And then just above that, you've got living space. Mm-hmm. And so these are known as mixed use. And this is, like I said, in New York, it's that's the norm. You live above the store. Or, you know, that's where often the shopkeepers right. live.
1: Well, that's how, absolutely, how it started back in when we first settled in America.
2: Yeah, so this is now moving into the less urban areas of mm-hmm. this mixed use of living above these little rows of retail outlets and things like that. So.
1: Right, right. And it's interesting because I've got a girlfriend of mine who just moved. She had a nice house with, you know, yard, suburb, the whole thing. And she, her job, she's kind of got it. She was remote completely. And they're like, well, we need you in here a couple times a week now. And she's like, okay, I'm not going to do this commute all the time. So she moved to a more downtown-y kind of an area. And I went to her place and I never would have thought she would have ever lived in a place like this. But she said she loves it. There's a grocery store on the bottom level.
2: Yeah.
1: There's food and stuff all the way around. I mean, like everywhere to the point where she's like, you know, I might sell my car. I don't even know that I need a car anymore.
2: That's right.
1: And I thought, wow, that's pretty incredible because it never dawned on me because I've got dogs. I'm like, well, I could never do that. She goes, no, our whatever, third floor, fourth floor, whatever. It's not a dog park necessarily, but it's that whole floor that's where the dogs go so that, you know, they can, especially if the weather's bad or, you know, whatever. Yeah,
2: right.
1: And I'm like, well, that's actually kind of brilliant.
2: Okay.
1: So I don't know. I'd never thought of it before, but she's like, it's
2: easier. Fairly handy. Yeah. It's amazingly handy. That's where the people do. They live above like a Dags in New York City and just run down there every single day to get stuff. And so they don't have to do these giant grocery hauls. They just do one at a time kind of thing. So
1: it was really enlightening because of all the different kinds of things down there. The food, the doctor's office, like everything.
2: It's like a small house. It's amazing what little things you need to actually survive in life. You don't need these giant homes, and that's what people are learning. It's like, wow, I can do with a lot less.
1: Do you think you would ever live in a mixed-use kind of place?
2: For right now, no, but yes, I could so easily go, we could definitely make that happen. Yeah, I think so.
1: Interesting. What about you guys? You think that even if it's something you've never given a second thought to before, you're like, you know what? I kind of could deal with that.
2: 888-9 AB Radio.
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0: 95.3 KGY. You're with Ashley and Brad in the morning. What is today's word of the day? Well, good luck, sister. That's all I can say.
1: Uh-oh.
0: As we bring you today a noun, which comes to us from France. Yes, it is French.
2: Okay.
0: Of the 17th century. First used in 1645.
2: Okay.
0: Today's word we'd love for you to try and spell is... Froidure.
3: Froideur.
0: Yeah, froideur.
3: Froideur. Froideur.
0: Yeah. So, how in the world do you spell
3: froideur?
0: And we'll discuss what it means momentarily.
2: Absolutely incorrectly. Is it a P? Oh, okay. So tell me this. Is it a PH or an F?
0: I can't really. They don't give hints in the spelling bee. They don't know.
2: You do a little bit.
0: No, I don't know. I won't say.
2: Okay.
0: Just go with your gut. Start there.
2: Well, this is going to be. I'm going to Frankenspell this. It's going to be pretty bad. F U A D E U R. Come on. I told you. Wow. You said, oh, my God.
4: A bit outside.
2: That's what my gut said to say.
5: Even close. But.
2: Is it a PH?
0: No, it's not PH. But it is F. It does start with F.
2: Okay.
0: Froideur. Is F-R-O-I-D-E-U-R.
2: Well, I got the last four letters right.
0: Yeah. But the F-R-O-Y is what throws people off. That's Froy, but it's pronounced Froy.
2: Wow. Anyway. I got a better F word.
0: Froideur means coolness or extreme reserve in manner.
2: Oh, so people can be
0: froideur. She glared at the reporters beneath her jet black eyebrows, lasering unwelcome questions with blasts of froideur.
2: That's how I looked at you when you gave me this word.
0: How about that? Because of the frayed tensions between the two neighbors, there was a froideur in their exchanges. So, a coolness or extreme reserve in manner is your French word for today.

0: 6 o'clock across the South Sound. Good morning from Ashley and Brad.
1: NBC News Radio, I'm Michael Kastner. President Trump heads to China today for a meeting with Chinese President Xi Jinping. The meeting between the two leaders comes at a pivotal time in U.S.-China relations with the emergence of the Iran war. NBC's Alice Barr says with the war in the background, Trump has noted China gets much of its oil through the Strait of Hormuz.
2: The president suggesting that pressure point could push Xi to convince Iran to reopen the strait.
3: He'd like to see it get done.
2: As he vents frustration over negotiations with Tehran, casting doubt on how long the ceasefire will hold.
1: Pentagon Chief Pete Hegseth is going back before the House and Senate today. Mark Mayfield reports.
4: Hegseth will be joined by the chairman of the Joint Chiefs of Staff, General Dan Kane, at the subcommittee hearings concerning the Department of War's 2027 budget request, with a major focus on the war with Iran. Hegseth testified about his budget in hearings just about 2 weeks ago. He will no doubt face pushback from Democrats and perhaps some Republicans over the state of the Iran war.
1: Republicans scored a victory Monday in the Supreme Court in the ongoing redistricting battle. More from Tammy Trujillo.
5: In a 6-3 ruling, the justices lifted a federal court's injunction against Alabama Republicans' congressional map, paving the way for it to be used in the 2026 midterms. The move gives Republicans a shot at picking up at least one extra House seat. The conservative justices agreed to allow Alabama to remove one of the state's two majority black districts. The court leaned on its earlier decision to void Louisiana's map, saying it relied too much on race.
1: Media entrepreneur Byron Allen is set to buy a majority stake in BuzzFeed. The deal, announced Monday, would keep the struggling digital publisher afloat while making Allen CEO. The deal is expected to close by the end of the month. Michael Kastner, NBC News Radio.
6: Partly cloudy skies today with a high of 80. Winds out of the northwest around 5 miles per hour. Overcast tonight. Chance of rain, 52. Chance of rain tomorrow, highs around 63. Low 60s Thursday with a slight chance of rain. Turning cooler Friday with highs in the upper 50s and thunderstorms. That's your forecast from the KGY Weather Center. I'm meteorologist Shelley Lindblade. Currently 50.

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0: Olympia's greatest hits, 95.3 KGY. It's 6:12. Good morning.
1: Thanks, Grant. Always texting in the show. We love that you do that. Busily painting away in the studio, but he still has time to text in with a running commentary of the show. A couple of things he said. Thank you, Mike H., for the Bat Guano shout out. So listeners are now interacting with other listeners. Like that, love that. If you're pushing a dog in a stroller, I suspect there are deeper issues that should be explored. So
0: maybe.
1: Not wrong about that. Also, this was a great thing he said. Something that changed his life when he was about 7 or 8, since we asked that question. He would go out of town with his dad to hunt rabbits and squirrels and pick lamb's quarter. He began to realize that you could provide for your own needs from what God provided us in nature. That shaped his life from his childhood forward. And I said, what our dads teach us can last a lifetime, for sure. So,
0: did your dad ever teach you to eat roadkill? No.
1: No, but, you know, for granted, well, it was definitely came in handy when he was...

0: volumes to dangerous levels, but they never take the earbuds out constantly with the earbuds. I know adults that walk around with these all. I'm like, take those out of your ears.
1: It's a bit much.
0: They said even low noise, though, like just traffic noise at like 40 decibels in large concentrations actually affects your brain's ability to work.
1: Doesn't have to be this. Right.
0: Listen, if I'm going to damage my hearing, I'm going to at least listen to music I like.
1: Right.
0: So self-checkout might be a thing of the past because people are stealing left and right. According to a LendingTree survey, 27% of self-checkout users admit they've purposefully taken something.
1: Wow.
0: Right.
1: That's the part that admit it.
0: 36% say they've accidentally left with an unscanned item. They got home and went, oh, no, I didn't pay for that. I know.
1: I have never purposefully stolen anything. In fact, if there was ever a time that I forgot, I'd go, uh-oh. And
0: right,
1: I'd have
0: go
1: back and say, hey, forgot this one.
0: Right.
1: So.
0: I know. It's crazy. Mm. Ken Jennings, the former Jeopardy champion turned current host, says that he's recently been absorbing lots of new information on a whole new topic. He's currently doing something that my friend Don did with his son years ago. He and his son are on a quest to visit every major league ballpark in the country.
1: Wow.
0: He and his son, Dylan, he said they've learned all kinds of details about each specific park that they go to. He said they are, quote, accumulating Major League Baseball trivia at an alarming rate.
1: You know, look,
0: awesome.
1: Good for them. That's okay. Sounds fun. I just got to say, apparently Don, your friend Don, and Ken have a lot of spare income to be able to do this.
0: Friend Don, it took him a year, probably 15 years to do this. Ken Jennings obviously has the means.
1: I'm just saying, it probably costs a couple of shekels to be able to do that.
0: But wouldn't you love to do that with the boys if costs were not a factor?
1: Of course. I'd like to take time off and never work and travel the world. Yes, I would love to do all of that.
0: Well, good luck with that.
1: Right.
0: And that's your news.
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Well, there is a great movie called The Usual Suspects, and I'm about to get some trivia. Even though I've seen the movie, I don't know that I'm going to be able to answer all of them, but play along next.

0: 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You're with Ashley and Brad in the morning.
1: Happy birthday to both Gabriel Byrne and Stephen Baldwin, two of the actors who were in the film The Usual Suspects. Mm-hmm. And you even said, I love that movie. And I thought, how appropriate.
0: Oh, no.
1: Because I'm going to ask you some trivia questions about the movie The Usual Suspects. I, too, love this movie. Boy, I think I went and saw it immediately after the first time. I said, I must see this again. I was that enthralled.
0: Oh, anyway, wow.
1: Yeah. Let's start with some very basic questions. How many gentlemen are in the opening lineup scene?
0: Oh, man.
1: How many are there?
0: Seven. I don't know. Six, seven, eight.
1: I was going to say four, five, or six were your options.
0: Oh, okay, then six, I think.
1: Yeah.
0: Five.
1: Only five. Five. So during that lineup, they are asked to repeat a line. Now, given the parameters of this show, family friendly, what was that line?
0: Oh, yeah. Okay, so, yeah.
1: Is it, Kaiser Soze sent me, give me the keys, sir, or where? Or where's the money?
0: Well, it wasn't sir.
1: Right.
0: Give me the keys.
1: Give me the keys is correct. Let's ask questions about those characters. So five guys in the lineup. Give me any of their last names. Because that's what they went by in the movie.
0: Yeah. Mm-hmm. I bet if you told me, I'd be like, oh, yeah.
1: Yeah.
0: Yeah, I don't remember their nickname or their last names.
1: Yeah. Okay.
0: Yeah. No.
1: Keaton, McManus, Fenster, Hockney, and Kent.
0: Mm.
1: Yeah.
0: McManus is the only one I recognize out of all of those, by the way.
1: I've used those names. I can't tell you how many times. Just
0: like at Starbucks?
1: Just in random. Yeah. Oh, yeah. Get Keaton, McManus, Fenster, and Hockney in here about something. That and my Pledge Brothers. I've used my Pledge Brothers last names numerous times.
0: Anyway, that's great.
1: What is the character Fred Fenster, played by Benicio Del Toro, known for in the movie? Is it his limp, his mumbling, or his smoking?
0: Well, the limp is Kaiser Soze. So I don't remember. I don't remember who smoked in that movie. His mumbling.
1: Yes, his mumbling.
0: Oh, okay.
1: That was a character choice that the actor Benicio Del Toro, made. And so Kevin Spacey's reaction, what did he just say, was legitimate. He had no idea that he was going to be doing that in that scene. So he's like, I don't know what he just said.
0: Oh, yeah. That's funny.
1: What is it that Agent Kuyan drops at the end when he discovers the truth?
0: Ooh.
1: Is cigarette, a telephone, or a coffee mug?
0: I think it's the coffee mug, because that's what I keep remembering, because when he goes around the room and he's making up all this stuff, I think it's the coffee mug.
1: That is correct. And then finally, I'm going for the big reveal.
0: Oh, no.
1: Who is Kaiser Soze? Come on.
0: Kevin Spacey.
1: Is correct. Verbal Kent, yes.
0: Yes.
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3: NBC News Radio, I'm Michael Kastner. President Trump heads to China today for a meeting with Chinese President Xi Jinping. The meeting between the two leaders comes at a pivotal time in U.S.-China relations with the emergence of the Iran war. China and Iran have a close strategic partnership, and China is Iran's largest trading partner, buying over 80% of its oil. Pentagon Chief Pete Hegseth is testifying before the House and Senate this morning. Hegseth is being joined by the chairman of the Joint Chiefs of Staff, General Dan Kane, at the subcommittee hearings concerning his 2027 budget request. Now that reality TV star Lisa Vanderpump has her own hotel on the Las Vegas Strip, Hollywood is followed.
4: You can stab me in the back, but whilst you're there, kiss my...
3: Bravo says her new show will be called Vanderpump Rules, Lisa Las Vegas. It'll give a behind-the-scenes look into the transformation of the hotel previously known as the Cromwell. Michael Kastner, NBC News Radio.
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17: Partly cloudy skies today with a high of 80. Winds out of the northwest around 5 miles per hour. Overcast tonight. Chance of rain 52. Chance of rain tomorrow. Highs around 63. Low 60s Thursday with a slight chance of rain. Turning cooler Friday with highs in the upper 50s and thunderstorms. That's your forecast from the KGY Weather Center. I'm meteorologist Shelley Lynn Blade. Right now, it's 49 degrees.

0: 95.3 KGY. Tuesday, and you are with Ashley and Brad in the morning. Right now, 641. Good morning.
1: The genie, as we have said, is proverbially out of the bottle. In fact, mm-hmm. the genie took the bottle, smashed it, and said, I'm never going back in that bottle again.
0: True.
1: We're talking about artificial intelligence. It seems as though it's here to stay, and it's gaining more and more control, which is, depending on your worldview, scary or the way things are supposed to be heading. But
0: If it's coming to take your job, it's a little nerve-wracking.
1: Yeah. So, yeah. Anyway, we won't go down that road. But we're talking about the uses of it. That yes, there are many that are helpful, useful. I use it. I can't deny that I do.
0: Right.
1: But when you ask it for, you were asking, I think last week for, would you have it suggest, you know, pretty important topics or pretty important decisions for you. And I'm like, I don't know if I would let it do that, but.
0: But would you let it weigh in on some stuff? Like, hey, I'm trying to decide between this and this. And you know how you ask your friends for opinions or you might ask a colleague or something like that. Is that one of an option to say, hey, let me see what AI would say about
1: this? I use it as like the new travel agent for if we're going to go visit, which we are, my niece or nephew. I was like, hey, we need a hotel that's got all of these things in it in this area. And being very specific, micro granular level, and it'll spit out a list of their top.
0: Right.
1: And I'm like, oh, well, you just
0: saved
1: me a bunch of time.
0: Which then you will call and check. Yeah. You're not going to like say, hey, go ahead and book it.
1: Because
0: that may not be the best thing, obviously, down the road. You're just using it as a beginning point.
1: Yes.
0: To do some stuff.
1: Right.
0: So it's interesting because, in fact, I had a friend of mine who did this. He didn't win any money, but he almost did with the Kentucky Derby. He had AI pick out a whole bunch of the picks for him. And he actually, it was kind of interesting.
1: Golden Tempo, was that the name of the?
0: Yeah, that was the one that won. And he had another one, but ended up scratching. So it's interesting because Microsoft's Copilot is already picking the World Cup winner. They're picking Spain right now.
1: Wow.
0: And it's interesting because the NFL is releasing their schedule coming up on Thursday, I think. And I thought, you know what, this would be interesting to put some of, you know, the teams and some of the stats into AI and see who AI might pick for, you know, maybe some betting, or not necessarily betting, but even just, you know, stuff.
1: Okay.
0: So would you use it on that sports level, maybe to create a fantasy football team for you, things like that?
1: Look, we have a new coach coming in for my team, and I would love to know what thoughts it may have about the season ahead of us, because it can't get any worse than where it has been recently, so.
0: Well, you say that. Now why don't you ask Claude?
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0: Well, summer vacation is just about upon us, so we've got some travel tip reminders for you. Next.
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2: Summer vacation is upon us, and so we're trying to make some preliminary decisions for what we're going to do for just a couple of little get. Like, we don't take 2 weeks off at a time. I got news for you.
0: Right.
2: We don't get two weeks off at a time here.
0: We don't get 2 days off in a row.
2: So anyway, we have to do the quick dart away for the weekend,
0: right.
2: Maybe a long 4 day and come back. And anyway,
0: a little staycation.
2: So we use AI for a tool for some of that research. And I know a lot of people are starting to do that now.
0: Right. Well, but it's interesting because they came out with an article of, and a lot of these things we already know, like don't post stuff online, like, hey, we're at the pool when you're still there, because people, can use that for nefarious purposes. But they said there's a lot of other things. And a lot of the things on this list I definitely do. Like, I turn up my thermostat. I'm not going to turn it off.
2: Sure.
0: But I'll turn it, way up. This one, I always forget to do this, but clearing out like the fridge and stuff like that. Because if you come back, sometimes you're like, oh, I should have thrown that away maybe even a week ago.
2: No.
0: But not only taking it out of there, but then throwing all the trash away inside the house.
2: Yeah.
0: Making sure you run your garbage disposal, like all that kind of weird stuff. Most of us know to hold our mail or the, packages or, have a neighbor pick up, papers and things like that.
2: Right.
0: But they said stuff like, and I don't think I've ever done this before, turning off the main water supply to your house. Have you ever done that?
2: No.
0: Never.
2: No.
0: I've turned off the, where the washing machine is. I've, the little knobs where you can just turn them.
2: But
0: I've done that.
2: That's much more of a thing if you live in the, not so temperate climates where it freezes a lot. I mean, you could do that, but this is summer though. So
0: I've had friends go away in the summer and
2: had some
0: issues with that.
2: No.
0: What about checking your windows and doors? Like, I checked at my doors, but there are times where I'm like, oh, that window's been unlocked for, I don't know how long.
2: I definitely check all that stuff. Yeah.
0: You do?
2: Oh yeah.
0: Okay.
2: Yeah.
0: And then of course, activating if you have a home security system or camera. Like, I have cameras, but if I'm home, they're not activated because every time I move, it'll set something off.
2: Right. Yeah.
0: So then sometimes I leave and I'm like, oh, I forgot to turn that on.
2: Mm-hmm.
0: So, just things like that. Make sure at least a neighbor that you trust knows that you're going away so that if they see something weird happen at your house.
2: Hey, I saw those guys walking out with the baskets full of your goods. I thought you hired them. No.
0: Oh, I thought they were moving that TV from the house to the...
2: They weren't supposed to. Nope.

0: It's 7 o'clock with Ashley and Brad. Good morning.
1: NBC News Radio, I'm Michael Kastner. Yes, you did pay more for just about everything last month. Daria Albinger with the latest Consumer Price Index.
2: The government says consumer prices rose 0.6% in April and 3.8% year over year. That's the largest annual increase since May of 2023. Energy prices were a major driver, rising just shy of 4% last month. On Wednesday, the producer price index, which measures prices at the wholesale level before they reach consumers, will be released.
1: President Trump is leaving for China today, where he's set to meet with Chinese President Xi Jinping this week. Alice Barr with more.
3: More than a dozen top CEOs are also headed to China with the U.S. delegation, from Elon Musk to Apple's Tim Cook, as President Trump looks to enhance business ties with another global economic superpower.
1: The meeting between the two leaders comes at a pivotal time in U.S.-China relations, with the Iran war casting a shadow. China and Iran have a close strategic partnership, and China is Iran's largest trading partner, buying more than 80% of its oil. A ceasefire between the U.S. and Iran is still technically in place, but President Trump warned Monday that it's basically on life support. Other topics on the table for the two leaders include the future of Taiwan, trade, and artificial intelligence. At least six states are tracking travelers potentially exposed to a hantavirus outbreak that's claimed three lives aboard a luxury cruise ship. At least one passenger tested positive and was transported to the Nebraska Biocontainment Unit. Dr. Daniel Blatt, an infectious diseases specialist at Norton Healthcare, says hantavirus is very different from COVID and there's no concern for another pandemic.
4: Everyone else who's not been on that cruise ship should not be worried about hantavirus or the Andes strain of the hantavirus.
1: Michael Kastner, NBC News Radio.
5: Partly cloudy skies today with a high of 80. Winds out of the northwest around 5 miles per hour. Overcast tonight. Chance of rain, 52. Chance of rain tomorrow, highs around 63. Low 60s Thursday with a slight chance of rain. Turning cooler Friday with highs in the upper 50s and thunderstorms. That's your forecast from the KGY Weather Center. I'm meteorologist Shelley Lynn Blade. Currently, it's 50 degrees.

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1: Good morning. 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
0: Thanks, Mike H. I see your text here, 888-922-72234. This is so good. Thank you, Mike H. You can tell a true listener, a loyal listener, mm-hmm. because of his answer. We asked about what would your superhero power be, superpower. Mm-hmm. He said, for sure, becoming invisible. And okay. he gave a few instances, and he said, rearrange mannequin's wardrobe, and as soon as Ashley wants to talk to it, you can actually, you know, how dare you ignore me, Ashley? Speak as the mannequin.
1: Enough with the mannequin issue. I had a couple of little incidences, very small, in my past that have
0: two, to be fair.
1: I said a
0: two
1: couple.

0: You've just paid somebody. But in some cases, actually scammers get a hold of that as well. SciPack Deep cybersecurity owner Attila Sirris says ghost tapping. It's kind of like a digital version of someone, you know, bumping into your wallet.
1: Right.
0: They don't take your actual card. Basically, they're stealing that short-range wireless payment feature. Mm-hmm. He suggests, and you said you have one and it wasn't horribly expensive.
1: No.
0: An RFID, either a blocking sleeve or a wallet.
1: Right.
0: And then checking your banking app several times a week, if not daily, to make sure that all the purchases that you've made are legitimate.
1: Well, it made a big difference when I finally put on my account, my banking account. It can text you if purchases above a certain dollar amount are made. So you know exactly
0: really?
1: When things are happening. Yeah.
0: Oh, good to know. So I might activate that one.
1: Yeah.
0: Ooh.
1: Yeah.
0: So your mental ability kind of goes up and down throughout the day like a seesaw by as much as 30%, by the way. Morning is when creativity, alertness, and logic are at their peak. So if you've got, you know, some ideal tasks, so you got to write something or have a creative brainstorming, that's the time to do it, is right when you get in the office.
1: Yeah.
0: So Netflix has released the trailer for its money heist spinoff called Berlin and the Lady with an Ermine, set to debut actually this Friday. The plot follows Berlin and his crew as they embark on the heist to steal Leonardo da Vinci's painting, Lady with an Ermine. Netflix originally acquired the original from the Spanish network. They recut the first 15 episodes because theirs were much longer, to 21 little short ones for the U.S. market. So if you liked it, it's back. And that's your news.
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0: 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You're with Ashley and Brad in the morning.
1: Well, certainly the boys of summer are boys of summering out there, and also the NBA is drawing to a close with the playoffs. So, and I know football's coming up, but I thought it's kind of fun. Normally in the ballparks, you hear the organ. But also they have, you know, the DJs play the different anthems. So I'm going to play for you anthems you might hear in stadiums or ballparks or wherever. But I'm going to play just the key parts of them backwards to see how identifiable these are.
0: Ooh,
1: and I think they're all identifiable. Let's start here. Yeah, this kind of gets the crowd into it. With that chant?
0: That'd be like, let's go or something?
1: Yes.
0: Okay.
1: The Ramones.
2: Let's go.
0: Ramones.
1: Yeah, Blitzkrieg Bop. Let's try another one. What stadium anthem would this be?
0: Is that Who Let the Dogs Out?
2: Who Let the Dogs Out?
1: Wow.
0: That was hard.
1: You got it, though. How about that?
0: Wow.
1: Let's try this one. That's almost the same, as a matter of fact.
0: That's not right. Is that Geddy Lee?
1: No, Geddy Lee, no.
0: Okay, wait, one more time then.
1: All right. Yeah.
0: Huh.
1: Yeah.
0: Bum, bum, bum. Oh, yeah, this is... Dun, dun, dun, dun.
1: Right.
0: Between innings. It's not Salt and Pepper. It's not. It's
1: right.
0: It's
1: But
0: CNC Music Factory. What's the name of the song? What's the name of it?
1: The chorus.
0: Dun, dun, dun, dun. Everybody dance now.
1: Exactly. Gonna make you sweat. Yes. Exactly.
0: Yeah, gonna make you sweat.
1: Between innings, they may play this to get people up and dancing. All right, let's try this one.
0: Okay, we will rock you.
1: The same almost.
0: Yeah, yeah, it really is. That one I got. Okay,
1: This one. The beat is certainly there.
0: It is.
1: Oh yeah.
0: Okay, say do again. Oh, is this Celebrate Good Times?
1: Yeah, of course.
0: Okay.
1: And then finally, your team is not doing well, but you still have hope in them.
0: That's Journey.
1: Yeah.
0: Is that Don't Stop Believin'?
1: Of course it is.
0: Wow.
1: Right.
0: Ashley and Brad in the morning at 7:30.
3: NBC News Radio, I'm Michael Kastner. Consumer prices jumped more than expected in April. The Consumer Price Index released today shows the annual inflation rate is at 3.8%. That's up from 3.3% in March, and it's the highest in 3 years. President Trump leaves Washington today en route to Beijing, where he'll be meeting this week with Chinese President Xi Jinping. The ongoing war in Iran is expected to be discussed as China and Iran have a close strategic partnership. A ceasefire between the U.S. and Iran is still technically in place, but President Trump warned Monday it's basically on life support. Actor Jalen Best will be lacing up the gloves to play the late boxing legend Muhammad Ali in the upcoming Prime Video series The Greatest.
4: I'll prove to the world that I'm still the fastest, the prettiest, the most classiest, the most scientific, the greatest fighter of all time.
3: He's got the backing of producer Michael B. Jordan and Ali's wife, Lonnie Ali. Michael Kastner, NBC News Radio.
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10: Partly cloudy skies today with a high of 80. Winds out of the northwest around 5 miles per hour. Overcast tonight. Chance of rain 52. Chance of rain tomorrow. Highs around 63. Low 60s Thursday with a slight chance of rain. Turning cooler Friday with highs in the upper 50s and thunderstorms. That's your forecast from the KGY Weather Center. I'm meteorologist Shelley Lynn Blade. Currently 52.

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1: You know, I've only made one of my high school reunions. I went to the 20-year, and I missed the most recent one. But, yeah, it was fun. I had a good time going back to see anybody. I hadn't seen all of them since I left. So,
0: yeah,
1: it was a 20-year gap, and you know, a lot of them still live in the same area, but I did not. So, that was fun. But now I was just sitting here imagining, and I didn't see them the first time, but I imagined, oh, yeah, if I were to see a couple of people, it might make for an awkward reunion.
0: Why?
1: Well, why? I don't want to get into it, but it was just, yeah. There may have been.
0: Are you embarrassed to see them?
1: It would have been a little awkward. There's just, you know, some history you have with people that maybe was never resolved.
0: Is there a girl involved?
1: I don't know, but I'm just saying. You think of like, wow, what happens if I were to run into somebody like that?
0: Right.
1: You know, a little awkward. Yeah. I don't know. Just saying.
0: And I mean, sometimes, and we've all had like weird, funny things where like someone's waving and you think they're waving at you and you're like, hi, but it's not really. And you're like, oh, that was kind of odd.
1: All the time.
0: I mean, there was a woman who said she had recently gone to the doctor. She has a blood pressure issue, so she's kind of has to go a little bit more frequently than the rest of us.
1: Yeah.
0: And the doctor reached in to take off the little cuff on her arm, and she thought that for whatever reason he was going to hug her, so she went to hug him back, and it was like, well, that's kind of weird. Wow. Like, I've never thought to hug my doctor. Okay. Although I did go to a party.
1: Especially after an exam. You don't
0: so, especially during certain exams. Yeah, I don't want to touch them. But I introduced myself. We were going around and introducing ourselves. And I was like, hi, my name is Ashley. He's like, yeah, we've met a couple of different times. I was like, oh, yes, of course we have. And I mean, like, I'm like, oh, man.
1: You have
0: like,
1: no idea where you've met them.
0: Like, after I looked at him for a while, I'm like, oh, yeah, I kind of, but I really didn't remember. Apparently, I'd met him like three times.
1: That's happened a few times, yeah.
0: But I mean, it happens to you too, where like, you know, we see people and they're like, Brad, and you're like, yeah, I know you, but, you know, you feel a little awkward. So when was the last time you guys had a situation where, whether you went to hug your doctor or you've met someone, you know, introduced yourself that you've met them a bunch of times, or you showed up to your high school reunion, you're like, oh, yeah, that girl.
1: Yeah. 888-922-7234.
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0: 95.3 KGY. You're with Ashley and Brad in the morning. There are two kinds of people in the world. It's kind of simple. There are arachnophobes and those that are not arachnophobes. And I'm talking about spiders, your common garden house variety spider. I am always the kind to go, you know what? Let them live. Let them just stay and do what spiders do. Because generally they're taking care of the insects in and around your house.
1: Even, but if they're in your house.
0: No, even the black widows that are outside near the near the fence, I'm just like, you know what? Just let them do what they need to do.
1: Really?
0: Oh, yeah. Yeah. I know not to go near there, and I know not to mess with them, but
1: okay,
0: I've seen them, and I'm just like, okay, do your spider business. Go ahead.
1: Okay. So there are, and my daughter got bit by a brown recluse, and she got, it was a very significant thing just from hiking. But there are certain spiders. If I see it, there's a shoe coming out of my closet to handle that situation. I do. But my next door neighbor is huge into gardening. And she's like, no, you got to let somebody. And so actually easygarden.com and the Old Farmer's Almanac, they said, listen, with the warm weather, here come the bugs.
0: Yeah.
1: And they said, there are some of them, now a bunch of these on this list I've never even heard of, but they said, some of them, leave them there. Yeah. And of course, spider's not a bug, but neither, there's a couple on this list that aren't technical bugs, but they said, leave the spiders, the ground beetles, a hoverfly, I've never even heard of that.
0: Okay.
1: A soldier beetle, those are great. Lace wing, I don't even know what that means.
0: Yeah.
1: Earthworms, they said, are really, really great.
0: Oh,
1: so just leave the worms.
0: Aerate the ground?
1: They aerate the ground.
0: Absolutely.
1: And ladybugs. Yeah. I love ladybugs. They said you can actually buy some of those. That's what my neighbor does. She buys ladybugs at, like, I don't know, the nursery or on Amazon. I don't know where she gets them.
0: Yeah, you can.
1: And keeps them all around her house. I was like, she was like, they eat all kinds of, like, mites and stuff. Yeah. And I was like, wow.
0: See?
1: So apparently, if you see certain creepy crawlies, leave them be.
0: Yeah, Ashley.

0: Good morning. It's Ashley and Brad.
1: Right now, it's 8 o'clock.
2: NBC News Radio. I'm Michael Kastner. Inflation is rising higher than expected. The Consumer Price Index, released today by the Labor Department, shows the annual inflation rate rose to 3.8% last month. That's up from 3.3% in March. That's the highest since May of 2023. President Trump will leave for China later today to meet with Chinese President Xi Jinping. The meeting between the two leaders comes at a pivotal time in U.S.-China relations with the emergence of the Iran war. Alice Barr reports trade and technology are top of mind as President Trump heads to China.
3: The tariff battle between the two top economies is on pause, but still no comprehensive deal. And the war with Iran casts a shadow all the way to Beijing, a powerful Iranian ally and big consumer of its oil.
2: Other topics on the table for the two leaders include the future of Taiwan, trade, and artificial intelligence. A Southern California mayor was an illegal agent for China. In Los Angeles, Jason Nathanson.
4: Former Arcadia Mayor Eileen Wong was spreading pro-China propaganda in the U.S. with a fake news website between 2020 and 2022. She pleaded guilty to the charges in court Monday. The U.S. Attorney's Office says Wong and her fiancé ran the site U.S. News Center, which was supposed to be a news source for the local Chinese-American community. But apparently the Chinese government would tell Wong what to post, like articles denying forced labor and genocide in China. She'd then publish and report back data on website users. She faces 10 years in prison. I'm Jason Nathanson.
2: Several regions of the U.S. will be gripped by a powerful weather system this week. The Pacific Northwest is expected to get drenched by rounds of light to moderate rain until the end of the week. Moving into the central U.S., the system could bring a surge of heat across several states in the region. Michael Kastner, NBC News Radio.
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6: Partly cloudy skies today with a high of 80. Winds out of the northwest around 5 miles per hour. Overcast tonight. Chance of rain, 52. Chance of rain tomorrow. Highs around 63. Low 60s Thursday with a slight chance of rain. Turning cooler Friday with highs in the upper 50s and thunderstorms. That's your forecast from the KGY Weather Center. I'm meteorologist Shelley Lynn Blade. Currently 54.

0: 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Right now, it's 8:14. Good morning.
1: Thanks, Lars. I see that you've texted in the show, as many people have, 888-922-7234, about all the topics we discussed. You had a couple of thoughts. One, about being a billionaire. Roughly, that would be equivalent to $20,000 a day for 135 years.
0: A day.
1: How would he spend it? He said he would buy a dozen 48-ounce tomahawk ribeye steaks.
0: Every day?
1: I don't, perhaps.
0: That's
1: I don't know.
0: A lot. Even for a meat eater, that's a lot.
1: A lot, he says. Also, the video game that he's played for decades and loses every time when trying to add and getting more points, the ATM, you see.
0: Oh, hey. Oh.
1: Right there. Thanks, Lars. 888-922-7234 is how he gets in touch. Here's news.
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0: Well, maybe the world is the way it is because we can't hear each other. Literally, over a billion young people are at risk of, this is actually permanent,

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1: Game time on the show, and famously, there are a few songs that are built almost entirely around a single chord. They rely on groove, rhythm, melody, and arrangement, but they're basically just one chord songs, and I will play for you some of these for you to identify. Not just the, not the chord, not the note, but the actual song.
2: Okay.
1: So, for example, this one.
3: I never got a chance to see him. Never heard nothing but bad things about him.
1: Do you know that song?
2: I don't think that I do, actually. Maybe. Okay. No?
1: Wherever he laid his hat was his home. And when he died, it's the Temptations. And Papa was a Rolling Stone. Okay. Let's try this one.
4: Yeah,
2: Chain of Fools.
1: Chain of Fools.
2: Aretha Franklin.
1: It's correct. All these songs using basically a single chord throughout them. How about this?
5: And then we'll take it higher.
2: It's Electric Avenue?
1: Yes.
2: Is that Electric? I don't remember who sings it, though.
1: Eddie Grant.
2: Eddie Grant. Uh-huh.
1: Yeah. How about here?
6: Yo.
1: Just keeps repeating the whole song.
2: That's not Stone Temple Pilots.
1: No.
2: That's not Moby. It's the guy that's like Moby.
1: One word name.
2: Devil's Haircut. Back.
1: Back.
2: Back.
1: And the
2: What's
1: song?
2: This? Loser?
1: I'm a loser, baby.
2: Loser. Mm-hmm. Okay.
1: All right. And then finally, let's try this one.
7: Two leaves, belly ache, I said, Papa. Ain't there nothing I can take, I said, Papa.
2: Oh, I remember this from Practical Magic.
1: Okay.
2: You put the lime in the coconut one?
1: Yes.
2: Is that that one?
1: Coconut is the name
2: coconut.
1: Of the song.
2: Coconut.
1: Do you know by who?
2: Harry Nilsson?
1: Harry Nilsson, correct.
2: Okay.
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10: NBC News Radio, I'm Michael Kastner. Inflation is rising higher than expected. The Consumer Price Index released today by the Labor Department shows the annual inflation rate rose to 3.8% last month, up from 3.3% in March. It's the highest in 3 years. But wait, there's more. NBC business correspondent Christine Romans.
11: What we're hearing from economists is they think that the energy shock is just beginning to come into these numbers, that we have a lot more pain ahead, especially with no real off-ramp in sight here for getting energy costs under control in the near term.
10: President Trump will leave for China later today to meet with Chinese President Xi Jinping. The meeting between the two leaders comes at a pivotal time in U.S.-China relations with the emergence of the Iran war. China and Iran have a close strategic partnership, and China is Iran's largest trading partner. Michael Kastner, NBC News Radio.
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17: Partly cloudy skies today with a high of 80. Winds out of the northwest around 5 miles per hour. Overcast tonight. Chance of rain 52. Chance of rain tomorrow. Highs around 63. Low 60s Thursday with a slight chance of rain. Turning cooler Friday with highs in the upper 50s and thunderstorms. That's your forecast from the KGY Weather Center. I'm meteorologist Shelley Lynn Blade. Right now, it's 56 degrees.

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1: Good morning. Right now, it's 8:39.
0: America turns 250 this year. Yay. Big celebrations, Brian. Mm-hmm. We're going to go for a weekend since it's on Saturday, and we're going to have a big fourth outing. Mm-hmm. It's going to be a great time.
1: A lot of patriotic songs we're going to be hearing over the next... Yeah, absolutely.
0: Now, there's something to be said that a well-done version of the national anthem, Whitney Houston still, to this day, performed
1: gold
0: one
1: standard.
0: Of the best... Yeah, it's the gold standard.
1: 100%.
0: Of all national anthems.
1: Yes.
0: And then, you know, you have others that are not as good, famously.
1: Right. Well, some people take liberties with them, and they do the whole, you know... turn it into a 5-minute song, and it's like, okay, I get at least they're singing it nicely, you know. Right. Some people take it and they don't do, and it's our national anthem.
0: That's right.
1: But there are times where sometimes you see someone come up to the microphone and you're like, really, you're gonna sing the national anthem right now? And there was
0: did you see this one? Yes, I did.
1: So it's,
0: I don't have a problem with this.
1: Okay.
0: I don't either.
1: And it was actually funny because there were some cute comments, although there were several not so cute comments. There was a minor league baseball game.
0: Yeah.
1: And it happened to have been a charity night. So people came dressed in the shirts of the charity they wanted to support. And one of them was a Ronald McDonald House. And so there was a guy dressed up as Ronald McDonald, and he sang the national anthem.
0: Right.
1: Beautiful voice.
0: Yeah.
1: He wasn't making fun of the national anthem at all. But some people were like, if you're going to sing the national anthem, you need to show up in you know. And I thought, well, it's not like he wasn't making fun of the song.
0: No. He did an excellent performance of it.
1: That's what I thought, too. And
0: frankly, if it's America's pastime, what's more American than people eating McDonald's? So
1: that's exactly what somebody else said.
0: Right.
1: They said, that might be the most American thing ever.
0: Yeah, it's true.
1: The other guy said...
0: Say what you will about it, commentary aside, but that's America.
1: This guy said, when they ask you to book Michael McDonald, but you heard what you wanted to hear... Ronald McDonald shows.
0: Who
1: but again,
0: can you see? Wow.
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1: Fun fact time here on the show, bringing you these tidbits of information here on May 12th. It's National Odometer Day.
0: Mm-hmm.
1: Always note when my car makes a big, momentous milestone change.
0: Yeah. Don't you want to, like, pull over and take pictures and stuff?
1: Several times.
0: Yes. Gets to, like, 100,000 or some big number that's important in your family. And, you know, and basically that's what it is. It's that instrument that tells you how far you've traveled. And obviously now they're electronic, and there's the tripometers that you can put on there now just to, you know, tell small trips you've gone on. But they're there for a purpose because, you know, some people will try to turn it back to make it seem like the car's younger.
1: Right.
0: But that's why, you know, at least with U.S. law, anytime you take your car to the mechanic, they got to keep a record to make sure that that kind of stuff can't happen. But the actual word comes from the Greek, two words from the Greek, hodos meaning path or gateway, and metron meaning measure. Mm-hmm. And it's a mechanical device. And both in ancient Greece and the ancient Romans had their versions too. But the Han Dynasty is when they said it was invented. They actually used to have a road carriage with a drum. And as the story goes, every time they hit some kind of a big measurement of distance, the little wooden figure would hit the drum. So that's how we measure exactly how far we've gone now.

0: You're with Ashley and Brad in the morning. It's 9 o'clock.
1: NBC News Radio. I'm Chris Caraccio.
2: President Trump will depart for China today to meet with Chinese President Xi Jinping later this week. The meeting between the two leaders comes at a pivotal time in U.S.-China relations with the emergence of the Iran war. China and Iran have a close strategic partnership, and China is Iran's largest trading partner, buying over 80% of its oil. Secretary of War Pete Hegseth has been grilled about the conflict in Iran today as he testifies before the House and Senate subcommittees on his department's 2027 budget request. California Democratic Congressman Pete Aguilar asked Hegseth what he projects the total cost of the war to be.
3: When it's relevant and required, we will share it.
4: I think this would be the format that it would be required.
2: Undersecretary Jay Hurst, who is acting as Pentagon controller, told the House Appropriations Subcommittee that his previous estimate is that the war so far has cost about $29 billion, up from $25 billion 2 weeks ago. Also testifying today is the chairman of the Joint Chiefs of Staff, General Dan Kane. Consumer prices rose more than expected last month. The Consumer Price Index released today by the Labor Department shows the annual inflation rate is at 3.8%, up from 3.3% in March. Criminal charges are being filed in the deadly collapse of Baltimore's Francis Scott Key Bridge. An indictment was unsealed by a federal court today. The MV Dolly crashed into the bridge back in March of 2024, causing it to collapse and forcing one of the nation's busiest ports to close for almost 3 months. The World Health Organization says there are no signs of the start of a larger hantavirus outbreak. In an update this morning, the organization said there have been 11 cases reported, with 9 of those being confirmed. All cases are among passengers and crew of the hantavirus-infected cruise ship, where 3 people died. eBay is rejecting GameStop's takeover bid. The auction site called GameStop CEO Ryan Cohen's unsolicited $56 billion proposal neither credible nor attractive. Among the concerns eBay cited included the uncertainty regarding the video games retailer's financing proposal. I'm Chris Caraccio, NBC News Radio.
5: Partly cloudy skies today with a high of 80. Winds out of the northwest around 5 miles per hour. Overcast tonight. Chance of rain 52. Chance of rain tomorrow. Highs around 63. Low 60s Thursday with a slight chance of rain. Turning cooler Friday with highs in the upper 50s and thunderstorms. That's your forecast from the KGY Weather Center. I'm meteorologist Shelley Lynn Blade. Currently 58.

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5: 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Fun fact, Anthony is my middle name, so I can kind of play along with this halfway. 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

0: 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The Tacoma Rainiers are back in action.
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Man, life comes at you fast. This guy went from leading a cover band to winning 5 Grammys to kind of falling into where are they now category in like the span of months, basically. 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

the big chill is on the way, but 80 today for a high as it becomes cloudy throughout the day. Rain developing after midnight, a low in the upper 40s, 57, so much cooler with rain tomorrow, especially early in the day. Partly to mostly cloudy and 61 on Thursday with more rain on Friday. Currently 68 downtown Olympia.

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Well, one of the genres or subgenres of music I really like is power pop. 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

0: have seen him on Arrested Development or Curb Your Enthusiasm. Or more likely, you know comedian Adam Ray for his spot-on parody of Dr. Phil. 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
3: 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Warm weather today, but that won't last. 80 under increasingly cloudy skies this afternoon. Upper 40s tonight with rain developing after midnight. Continuing through tomorrow morning, 57 for a high tomorrow. Partly to mostly cloudy and 61 on Thursday and more rain on Friday. Already 72 downtown.

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2: 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And Adam Ray, the comedian, is coming to the Washington State

Once again, it is time for a 1240 flashback. I don't know, man. I think Bruce Willis must have really liked this song. Dave's 1240 flashback. This song, first released in 1965, won a Grammy Award in 1966. Then the band re-recorded it for a Greatest Hits collection in 1975. Like I said, Bruce Willis must have really liked this song. The 1975 version is part of a memorable scene featuring Bruce in Pulp Fiction, and Willis also references it as John McClane in Die Hard, saying that he's smoking cigarettes and watching Captain Kangaroo. It spent 4 weeks at number two in 1966. The Statler Brothers, Flowers on the Wall on the 1240 Flashback on KGY.

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0: You may have seen him on Arrested Development or Curb Your Enthusiasm. 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
3: When a near-death experience derails her flight through Southeast Alaska, Rose awakens to find herself in the care of the kind man who pulled her to safety. But who is this mysterious stranger? And how is it possible that she survived? 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
10: Hey, don't put those long sleeve shirts away just yet. After an 80-degree day today, we're going to have a high of 57 tomorrow. Should be some rain showers developing after midnight and a low at 49. Rain tomorrow will be mostly in the morning. And then on Thursday, partly to mostly cloudy in the low 60s with more rain on the way on Friday. Up to 74 already downtown.

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7: Last year was fun watching Cal Raleigh accumulate some massive home run numbers and cheering him on along the way as he was breaking records. Not so fun this year, though. Cal is accumulating big numbers of at-bats without base hits. He's up to 36 in a row. He's 0 for his last 36. Oh, buddy, turn that around, please. I liked it a lot better when we were cheering in the other direction. Mariners, Astros, again tonight, go M's.

95.3 Olympia's KGY. Everybody here is out of sight. They don't bark and they don't bite. I must warn you, Kevin will bite if cornered. Just heads up there. King Harvest, dancing in the moonlight.

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Olympia's greatest hits. It is 95.3 KGY. 6 minutes after two. Good afternoon to you. It is Kevin the Brit through the afternoon. Special guests coming up. We're going to talk about, well, it's kind of interesting, actually. A walk that's been inspired by monks. That's on the way, around about 2:30 at KGY.

0: have seen him on Arrested Development or Curb Your Enthusiasm. 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
4: A mixture of sunshine and clouds this afternoon. Pretty warm, though. High nudging 80 this afternoon. This evening, partly cloudy. Overnight, we'll see it partly cloudy with a shower. Oh, overnight low tonight of 50. But as I say, pleasantly warm for this afternoon. Currently in downtown Olympia, it is 76.

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4: It is Kevin the Brit through the afternoon at KGY. Jim and Bob here with me this afternoon. Well, actually on the line. Let's be far more accurate about that. So, Jim, first of all then, Walk Inspired by Monks. What is it all about?
5: Well, you know, it was pretty beautiful a few months ago to be seeing these daily posts of these monks that were walking from Texas to D.C. And that was an inspiration. But, you know, I think it goes way beyond that. I think for Bob and I, stuff was bubbling up in us as we tried to figure out how we could respond to what's going on in the world these days. And whenever we would get together, you know, we'd have these talks that sort of worked around the edges of doing something. But finally, I think the monk walk kind of gave us the push that we could do something like this. And then we had to figure out where to do it and how long it should be and all the details. But it just sort of came together in January. And it was, you know, the most important thing about this is Bob and I being able to have that amount of time together, you know, walking with my best buddy, but inviting others who may not have a way of expressing themselves, inspiring them to go, oh, okay, well, I could walk a mile or I could walk a day with these guys. And yeah, this seems like the right kind of thing to do.
4: Yeah, there's some strange things happening in the world right now, Bob, Jim and Bob, and it's, I think we're all at that point, aren't we, where we want to do something but don't know what to do. So, Bob, where, when, how, when is this all happening?
6: Well, it's going to be happening in August, from August, Jimmy, help me here, August 12th. Yeah. August 12th to the 20th, and Jimmy has all the details. This whole idea came from a walk we were doing when he came down to visit, and by the end of the walk, it gelled into, we got to make this happen. And if you have 19 to 24 monks and lay people walking from Fort Worth, Texas to Washington, D.C., and seeing the trials and everything they did, I think maybe we can handle 90 miles and at least make a statement that all of us can walk. And, they, you know, these monks, Buddhist monks, their whole idea is that peace starts within us. And Jimmy and I have tried to live that all our lives and share that. So this is kind of a perfect outpouring of that. Now, Jimmy can tell you the details of all the places we're going to go, because he's been the main organizer since it's going to be in his area.
4: So, Jimmy, so where are you walking? Where could we see you? Where could we join you?
5: Well, we decided that I live on Whidbey Island, which is about 25 miles north of Seattle. And I originally thought I'd plan a walk from our island to Olympia, the state capital. And that started figuring that out, and it just seemed a little too long. So we're going to go from the north of Seattle in a little community called Shoreline. We'll start off at a Quaker meeting house. I happen to be a Quaker. Bob's Catholic, but that's not how we're framing ourselves in this walk. It's not a religious walk. It's not a political walk. It's just that we decided that maybe it would be a good idea in 90 miles over 9 days to have a landing place at a different faith community each afternoon. And so we've already got lined up to be at a Quaker meeting house, at a Jewish synagogue, at a Muslim youth center, at a Mormon chapel, and an Episcopal church, and a Lutheran church. So we're getting all that organized, and we're trying to make our daily walks be in the average of 10 miles. Some are going to be 12, some are going to be 8. But that's how we're going to hopscotch south from Shoreline to the state capitol in Olympia. And one cool thing is I got a hold of our state legislators, representatives and senators, and several of them are on board for joining us for a portion of the walk. And our local rep said, "I'll meet you in Olympia at the Capitol building, and I'll give everybody a tour of the state house." So
4: that's brilliant.
5: It's just great to get that kind of support.
4: Yeah. So have you, Jim, Bob, whoever, have you set up a website or anywhere that people could go find out more information as you put all this completely together?
6: I'll let Jim say that. Yes, he has.
5: Yeah, we've got a website, and it is it's very easy to find. The website address is bekinddogoodwalk.com. Of course, that's all one word, all lowercase, bekinddogoodwalk.com. And all of the details are on it, a sign up. If anybody, we're going to be passing out. We like to bake, so we're going to pass out cookies to everybody we meet. And we're going to give out free T-shirts that say, "Be kind, do good." And if anybody wants to help defray the costs of those things, there's a donation link on the website, too. But the primary thing is an invitation to anybody to walk a mile or a half mile or 100 yards with us, or come meet us in Olympia as we get to the Capitol building.
6: I just want to make sure that they understand, if they can't come and walk with us or anything, they on the website, please share their names, because every night we want to spend some time just saying their names to let them know that they are with us on the walk as well, and we'll have a little time to do that at the end of the day.
4: Alrighty, well, I look forward to actually seeing you guys here in Olympia. We'll figure that out somehow when we see all the information. But for now, Jim, Bob, thank you very much. Great cause. And once again, that website is bekinddogoodwalk.com. Jim, Bob, thank you for joining me.
6: Oh, thank you, Kevin.
5: Thanks so much.

Irene Cara from the movie Flashdance. It is Kevin the Brit with you. We're on the way to 3 o'clock now. At the home of Olympia's greatest hits, 95.3 KGY.

8 minutes after 3 o'clock. What a beautiful afternoon. It's just right. Well, for me, actually, it's a tad too warm, but that's just the way it goes. I'll stop my complaining over the next few days. I'll be complaining about it being too cold, I suspect. Hey, kids, hey.

0: have seen him on Arrested Development or Curb Your Enthusiasm. Or more likely, you know comedian Adam Ray for his spot-on parody of Dr. Phil. 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
5: A mixture of sunshine and clouds this afternoon. Pretty warm though, high nudging 80 this afternoon. This evening, partly cloudy. Overnight, we'll see it partly cloudy with a shower. Oh, overnight low tonight of 50. But as I say, pleasantly warm for this afternoon. Currently in downtown Olympia, it is 76.

Olympia's greatest hits with Kevin the Brit through the afternoon. We love to make you a winner, and we're at it again. Comedian Adam Ray, pretty funny guy, comes to the Washington State Fair in September. 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

0: 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First look at traffic then.
1: KGY South Sound traffic.
0: So far, not too bad a drive around this afternoon. Driving conditions are good, roads are dry, and we're not seeing any accidents or big delays to report at the moment. Only place you'll slow down is through the centre of Yelm. That's looking fairly busy already this afternoon. And of course, in Tumwater, where 2nd Avenue and Linwood Avenue, that intersection remains closed. And a reminder, that is through the middle of July. Other than that, around all the other routes appear to be at the speed limit at the moment. Of course, we know that may well change. So our next update for you in 15.
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0: It is Kevin the Brit with you. May 12th today, if it's your birthday today, happy birthday to you. Sharing it. Oh, would you look at this Oscar winner who played Freddie Mercury in the movie Bohemian Rhapsody. It was also in, what was that Bond movie? No Time to Die. Thank you. Rami Malek turns 45 today. Hall of Fame singer-songwriter has been in some classic bands. Steve Winwood turns 78 today. And the 80s Brat Packer actor Emilio Estevez turns 64 today. All celebrating their birthday with you. I hope you have a wonderful rest of your day.

0: Olympia's greatest hits, 95.3, Olympia's KGY. It is Kevin the Brit through the afternoon. I got to tell you, I was doing some yard work at the weekend and I discovered two of our sprinkler nozzle things, whatever they're called, they're broken. And at first I thought, oh, that's an easy job. Then realised I've got to dig the blooming things up. Oh, well, that's a job for an overcast weekend, right?
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0: So far, not too bad a drive around this afternoon. Driving conditions are good, roads are dry, and we're not seeing any accidents or big delays to report at the moment. Only place you'll slow down is through the centre of Yelm. That's looking fairly busy already this afternoon. And, of course, in Tumwater, where 2nd Avenue and Linwood Avenue, that intersection remains closed. And a reminder, that is through the middle of July. Other than that, around all the other routes appear to be at the speed limit at the moment. Of course, we know that may well change. So our next update for you in 15.
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Olympia's greatest hits. And Journey just announcing that they're embarking on a solo world tour. Well, in fact, they've not announced whether there is an opening band or not. But one thing's for sure, I think, I can't confirm at the moment, but I think they're coming to the Pacific Northwest. So if you're a Journey fan, listen out. We'll have more info when we get it, which isn't at the moment. On the way to 4 o'clock now at 95.3 KGY.

Olympia's greatest hits with Kevin the Brit. Well, we're still in the sunshine, right? It's a little hazy, of course. But it looks like we've got showers in the forecast tomorrow. So let's enjoy this day. Yes. It's Olympia's KGY.

0: 95.3 KGY with Kevin the Brit. I heard Ashley and Brad talking about this today. National Odometer Day. I'm not going to repeat everything they said, but what is the furthest and the highest mileage that has ever been recorded on a vehicle? Over a million miles, maybe? I looked it up and it's just indecisive. You'd think AI would be better than that, right?
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0: And you know, so far this afternoon, it's not too bad a drive around. A bit slow heading North Marvin Road to I-5. Once you're on I-5, both directions look at the speed limit at the moment. Through the centre of Yelm, a little stop and go, but heading out to Yelm on 510, you should be pretty good. Rainier Road out to Rainier and to Tenino, Old Highway 99 looking okay. Out to Shelton on 101, no problems at the moment. Highway 8 and Highway 12, not too bad. As I say, driving conditions are good. No accidents or long delays at the moment to let you know about. Of course, that's likely to change. Our next update for you in 15.
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0: 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Temperatures a little warmer than they expected this afternoon. We're approaching the record high of 85. Tell you what the temperature is in a moment. Partly cloudy this evening, turning mostly cloudy overnight with some showers expected in the forecast overnight. Low tonight of 50, much cooler the next few days with a few showers around. Currently in downtown Olympia, it is 81.

0: 95.3 Olympia's KGY. It is Kevin the Brit with you in the sunshine, keeping you on the move this afternoon. 29 minutes to 5.
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0: Brought to you by Lacey Capital, Chehalis and Extreme Collision Centres. And you know, so far this afternoon, it's not too bad a drive around. A bit slow heading north Marvin Road to I-5. Once you're on I-5, both directions look at the speed limit at the moment. Through the centre of Yelm, a little stop and go, but heading out to Yelm on 510, you should be pretty good. Rainier Road out to Rainier and to Tenino, Old Highway 99 looking okay. Out to Shelton on 101, no problems at the moment. Highway 8 and Highway 12, not too bad. As I say, driving conditions are good. No accidents or long delays at the moment to let you know about. Of course, that's likely to change. Our next update for you in 15. And this one brought to you by Capital Collision in the Olympia Automile. Some people find them by accident. They make it look like it never happened.
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0: It is Kevin the Brit with you, as today we salute the nurses in our area. International Nurses Day, as it's celebrated actually worldwide. Florence Nightingale was born on this day in 1820, the founder of modern nursing. There's a very good reason why nurses' shoes aren't made to be cute. And I'm telling you this from experience. Of course, nurses spend most of their day on the feet, on their feet. And I reckon that's why I was thinner when I was younger, because I was a nurse. Spent a lot of time on my feet. Now, yeah, well, we don't want to go into what happens now with

0: Olympia's greatest hits. It is 95.3 KGY. It's Kevin the Brit keeping you on the move this afternoon.
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0: 14 minutes to 5 and taking a little look around for you. Not too bad. We are seeing a bit of a slowdown traffic now, South I-5, just after Pacific Avenue, round to exit 104. Don't get me wrong, it's moving, but just slower than the speed limit. So traffic building as well. North I-5 to past the base, once again, slow, if that's your direction tonight. North Marvin Road to I-5, stop and go. And heading on to Highway 101 from North I-5 in the Tumwater area, looking a little slow as well. Highway 101, where it meets Highway 8, as you head out to Shelton, you're going to see a backup of traffic in that location. Highway 8, though, and 12, all looking at the speed limit. A little stop and go through the centre of Yelm right now, but out to Rainier and Tenino, you should be at the speed limit. So no accidents to report to you at the moment. Driving conditions are good, roads are dry, drive safe, won't you? Let's hope it all stays that way. Our next update for you around 5:15.
2: 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The Tacoma Rainiers are back in action.
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